0: Yeah.
1: Possiamo ricordare.
0: Tea in the house.
2: Little Jeff in this motherfucker. Yeah. Ali J's up in New York. You know what I'm saying? We up in New York.

0: Okay,
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0: it? Yeah, they can work with her. Instead of can we do it again?
3: Yeah.
1: You know when you do things for God, you must do them bigger. So we're going triple.
0: Alright.
1: Listen to the whole flow now.
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1: sorry
0: sorry noma komunye okuqedwe kanjani
2: No,
0: listen. I'm coming back. 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
2: Low G up in this motherfucker. Yeah. Ali J's up in New York. You know what I'm saying? We up in New York.

Mesubana, a farafani, Glotto, Gubunu, Metal, Ocha Joglotua, Gigulotto Play, Gubunu get crani, Tulidi, Itumo, Medunganoro, Gigulotto Nungi, Hanipa, the Gimbo, as a bebre, Sonsoni, Mimbuno, Mamotufu, in Saint Lume, the Achita, Ganuglotua, Alo Aquadogo, the Gamane, Anuroa. 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

0: Okay,
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2: Can we try it?
3: Yeah, they can work with that.
1: Instead of can we do it again?
4: Yeah.
1: You know when you do things for God, you must do them bigger. So we're going triple.
0: Alright.
1: Listen to the whole flow now.
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2: Little Japanese motherfucker. Yeah. Ali J's out in New York. 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
2: Can we try
3: yeah,
2: it?
3: Yeah, they can work with that.
0: Instead of. Can we do it again?
3: Yeah.
0: You know when you do things for God, you must do them bigger. So we're going triple.
4: Alright.
0: Listen to the whole flow now.
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0: Mbiakon, Bona, Gemini. 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
1: telling
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2: Little Japanese motherfucker. Yeah. Ali J's out in New York. You know what I'm saying? We off in New York.

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1: Okay, you know what I mean?
2: Can we try it?
3: Yeah, they can work with it.
1: Instead of... Can we do it again?
4: Yeah.
1: You know when you do things for God, you must do them bigger. So we're going triple. All right, listen to the whole flow now.
4: Yeah.

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1: Concerts récords.
0: Tea in the house.
2: Little Japanese motherfucker. Yeah. Ali J's out in New York. You know what I'm saying? We up in New York.

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2: 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Yeah. Ali J's out in New York. 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
1: Can we try it?
2: Yeah, they can work with her.
0: Instead of... Can we do it again?
3: Yeah.
0: You know when you do things for God, you must do them bigger. So we're going triple. 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
3: Yeah.

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1: Siamo ricordi. 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
0: T in the house.
2: Little Japanese motherfucker. Yeah. Only Jays out in New York. You know what I'm saying? We up in New York.

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1: si
2: okay, you know what I mean?
3: Can we try it?
1: Yeah, they can work with her. Instead of... Can we do it again?
4: Yeah.
1: You know when you do things for God, you must do them bigger. So we're going triple. All right, listen to the whole flow now.
4: Yeah.

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2: Lil G up in this motherfucker. Yeah. Only J's up in New York. You know what I'm saying? We up in New York.

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2: 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Yeah. Ali J's out in New York. You know what I'm saying? 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